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1: 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Just pour me a drink and I'll tell you some lies.

stay for just a while. Stay and let me look at you. It's been so long, I hardly knew you.

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